0: in the PICAC HOPE, or any department for that matter in the province, the department head will really fight it during the local
1: plans
0: committee meeting. I think, hambalan niya na, iti ba ordinance sa niya, it is embodied in the ordinance that we will support this. So, wala sila may, because this is a law, a local law, this is an ordinance. So, definitely, eh, but i-pigisan niya gindila yan nga, matagaan siyang funding. But if not as a whole, at 500,000, most likely ba, very siguro quarterly, ang paghatag, amat-amat. But not one shot given of 500,000. But if you put there the amount of 500,000, it doesn't necessarily mean na i-release mo na dayon, but it will be staggered or hindi siya lang sa pamatama. So, again, it is incumbent on the department to where the budget that we wish we will lodge in our proposed appropriation for in support of this ordinance, siya na siya he will really, he or she will fight for that because nakalodge sa iya. And pwede na ito na sila yung mag-question na wala ninyo gin-include sa annual investment plan kag sa appropriations nato. So, I believe mamigisan na nila, Madam Presiding Officer. Kag, I'm pretty sure na. Nga daw, as I hit during the budget hearing, Madam Presiding Officer, off the record, huwag basta natiman ang budget sa probinsya sa Iloilo. Thank you.
2: Okay, Honorable Distura. Any further comments, Chairperson also?
3: Yes, so, Madam Presiding Officer, as what we were talking just a while ago, they should provide here the implementing office, and it should be clear from the portion of appropriation where the fund should emanate. And if the gentleman, would wish to indicate the amount, hindi na asla pwede ka kahatag sa nubo-nubo if that amount was clearly indicated. Mataas lang ang draw, more or less, but it cannot be lowered. So, depende na if you want the, not an amount, you indicate an amount of not less than 500,000 or an amount of not less than 300,000 just to provide the minimum amount for the proper implementation of this activity or program.
2: Okay. With that note, can to encapsulate, would the author be amenable to have Section 6 changed to the Iloilo Provincial Government, to the Iloilo Provincial Culture, Arts, History, and Tourism Office?
1: All right. Amunay kaina, mga katropa. Amunay kaina, katropa, ang mga deliberation on second reading. Kagsangulihigin, duso ni Lukabi Katropa Alex, super punta-punta lang mga kwangoro, mga 5 minutes, no? Ginduso lang dayon ni PCL President, Board Member JP Piniol, sa pag-approve sa third and final reading. Di lipay man tong taga-Pabia nga manong escribe kati makilala pag ginaang ila sining pagbaligya sa escribe. Ari kay na ang pag-approve sang ordinance nga nagadeklarar man kabanan nga ang Pabia kinalahon nga ice cream capital of Iloilo.
3: Endeavor to preserve the local culture of the municipality of Pabia. In view of this, Madam Presiding Officer, I move that we pass Provincial Ordinance number 356. Provincial Ordinance number 2026-356, an ordinance officially declaring the municipality of Pabia as the sorbete capital of Iloilo, celebrating its historical contribution to the local dairy industry and providing for its product development, promotion, and preservation.
2: So moved.
3: Offered by this representation, sponsored by the Honorable Yelito Doc Darling C. Tupas, Chairperson of the Committee on Tourism, and co-sponsored by the Honorable Natalie Ann F. Dibuque and all members present.
2: So moved.
4: So moved, Your Honor.
2: So moved. Those who are in favor of Provincial Ordinance Number 2026-356, kindly raise your right hand. Dear Secretary, please record the votes. How many votes are in favor?
5: The following members voted in favor of Provincial Ordinance Number 2026-356. The Honorable Javier, the Honorable Board Member Dibuque, the Honorable Piñor, the Honorable Rampico, the Honorable Germinala, the Honorable Distura, the Honorable Tupas, the Honorable

It's not time to make a change. Just relax, take it easy. You're still young, that's your fault. There's so much you have to know.

0: you know I love you. I just want you to know our love I'll always treasure. So please, just don't let me go.
1: Mga katropa, exciting dito!